on. Gave you constant shelter and a bed to keep you warm. They gave me the heartache, and in return I gave a song. It goes on.

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'Cause from here it looks the same, and only scars remain.

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You're feeding like a princess, surrounded by the flowers.

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We can go whichever way, talk about our long days, take the long way.

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And then told me that she'll love me for as long as she's alive. And well, maybe she's right, cause

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Sometimes I feel like an accident. People look when they're passing and never check on the past.

pretty face trying to chase the train. And I could look the other way, but I still won't erase the pain. And I pray that you stay the same. Amazing grace. Yeah, yeah, yeah. Just another reflection in the window, watching the trees pass by at a tempo. Got a round trip ticket out to limbo, and I'm getting close to my kinfolk. I'm sorry that you didn't get the memo. Yeah, yeah, yeah. Water under burn bridges, always on the road trying to earn a living. I remember when I bought my first ticket, I've been going heaven turn back since then. This return day must be a misprint. Made a wrong turn, now I'm long distance, and I miss them.

I try to write, but every sentence is a runner. I try to text you, but I don't get reception in this tunnel. Vision, visit, only for a minute. I'm getting off track, but the wheel's still spinning. You can see the smoke in the distance of billows. Roll up my sweatshirt, turn it into a pillow. Ay. I got a Polaroid camera, so I don't forget where I travel. I got a couple rolls of film, I get developed when I get back to Seattle. I told mama that I'd call her, and talk for a couple minutes. But I didn't. I miss my brother, feel disconnected. Wanted to stay, wanted to catch the next one. I wanted to talk, just me and him, because I had some things I felt I had to tell him. When you're always running, trying to make a connection, it's almost impossible to stay connected. When you get on this train, after standing in the rain, you'd be crazy to exit. And give your seat to the next one? Nah. I'ma ride this shit till the wheels fall off. The conductor screams out, all aboard, last call. Another city as you pass on, another city as you pass on.